Chillicothe's Easy 1350. WCHI. He's a regular guy just like you and me, but he does have the ability to hit the high notes and sing. He's out on tour right now. Edwin McCain with I'll Be.

0: 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Gwen Stefani, Dan Blackman on Wear Blue Day today. Did you see a lot of people wearing blue? You know why? Supporting men's health and raising awareness about important issues affecting men. And we do appreciate that. Coming up, more greats.
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Hi, I'm Dan Blackman. If you live in North Fork Village, we appreciate you being a loyal listener. Thanks for keeping us on all day while you work.

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And then follow us so you never miss a

Easy 1350 WCHI. How are you? Happy Thursday night. What were you doing in 1995? I was playing this song on the radio. You were listening, hopefully. Mariah Carey, Boys to Men. They're great. One Sweet Day.

WCHI Easy 1350. Have you ever had this type of love? It is awesome. The whole world just melts away, and it's you and me. Lifehouse.

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0: breakfast. Well, it does more than just wake up your taste buds. It could also make your coffee buzz last longer. How? Experts say grapefruit can slow down how quickly your body breaks down caffeine. But you know that you should ask your doctor if you do take medications and grapefruit interacts with it badly there. But why? Hey, try it out. Grapefruit, coffee, interesting combination. What do you think? I'm Radio Dan Blackman. I'm on Instagram. Tell me there.
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I'm Dan Blackman, and just 90 seconds with Murphy, Sam, and Jody, and you're up to date. 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

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This song became so popular during 9/11, right? Mariah Carey, it's Hero.

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I'm Dan Blackman, thanking everyone in Frankfort for turning us on day after day and making us your official station while you work.

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0: Chillicothe's Easy 1350. WCHI. There's Pharrell Williams, Dan Blackman. Today was National Want to Get Away Day. 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More favorites next.
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WCHI. There are rumors that Miley Cyrus may want to get back on TV. That's interesting. Here's The Climb.

Easy 1350 WCHI with Dan Blackman saying hi to everyone listening in Laurelville. We've got more relaxing favorites coming up just for you. It's a little-

0: Easy 1350 WCHI. Ace of Base along with Dan Blackman. It is beach season. Ever pick up a shell, put it to your ear, and say, wow, it sounds like the ocean. Why? The shape of seashells allows them to capture and reflect ambient noise, amplifying certain frequencies. So when you hold one to your ear, you're just hearing echoes of quiet sounds already surrounding you. Interesting. I'm Dan Blackman. Thanks for listening. Check me out tomorrow evening, 7 o'clock, right here. Be safe. 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

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In just 90 seconds with Murphy, Sam, and Jody. 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

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And Murphy, Sam, and Jody start your day with the latest entertainment news without all the dirt. 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
2: 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Brittany, who reached out to us earlier this week about doing a digital detox. Remember, she said that
0: she said that she stopped doom scrolling and all that for 6 weeks, I guess, for Lent. Right?
2: Right. 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Meaning, a digital detox is

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1: 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We see you. 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
1: Time capsule created for the 250th anniversary of America is ready to be buried. 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Letters, coins, pins, artwork, unique items, diamond from Arkansas, whalebone from Maine. 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
1: Is it weird for Father's Day I got my dad a whole case of Raisin Bran? That's his favorite cereal. 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

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You know, his kids are getting older, and he's like, I want to be a dad.

0: we got Father's Day on Sunday. 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
1: 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Enjoying a three-day weekend. We're nonstop long time.

0: 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Nonstop of the music. 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Love this one. Robert won this week.
1: Actually, I'm a patriotic kind of guy. I've been all around the world. I'm a 20-year Navy vet, and there is no place like home. 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
1: 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I came across a list of things dads don't want. 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

WCHI, Easy 1350. See where that Michael Jackson biopic coming up on a billion, the biggest biopic in history. It's topping Bohemian Rhapsody, Queen, which was a great movie as well, by the way. Just after 5 with Brian Adams. Welcome to the weekend.

Chillicothe's Easy 1350 WCHI. Father's Day weekend, here we are. Summer officially starts tomorrow. You know, we're still going strong with the 250K USA giveaway, and this hour is the final chance to win before we pause for the weekend. I'll repeat the keyword this hour. You can still win $2,500 to be the final winner this week.

WCHI, Easy 1350. It's Chris Davis saying hi to everyone in and around Chillicothe. Yeah, we're always playing songs to keep you relaxed and refreshed. In fact, here's another one right now on AM 1350.

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Easy 1350 WCHI. Father's Day weekend, and it appears that mom and dad are watching long after their kids leave home. Share more here in just a moment. You keep an eye on your kids still?

WCHI, Easy 1350. Chris Davis, great to have you with us on Father's Day weekend, keeping the great music on. Some Elton John coming up here in just a moment. Also, ahead of Father's Day here in a couple days, new survey shows many people changed the way they shop for dads. Share more on that here in just a moment as well.

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I'm Chris Davis. 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

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Happy Friday night. How are you? It's Dan Blackman. They are playing the iHeartRadio Music Festival in Las Vegas, September 18th and 19th. The Goo Goo Dolls with Iris.

Chillicothe's Easy 1350. WCHI. He's got the tour going. It's a stadium tour, and you know this is on the set list. Just the Way You Are, Bruno Mars.

WCHI Easy 1350, where we can't thank you enough for keeping us on in Andersonville. Here's another one you asked for on WCHI. Strumming.

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Breezy 1350 WCHI. Maybe you had today off. It's a Friday night. How are you? 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